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0: It's the Weekend Throwdown. I'm Jagger, and Ginger. Martin Garrix has toured the biggest stages all over the world, but what is something he can't do?
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0: Legally?
1: 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That is unbelievable.
0: He's got everybody else driving around. He's okay. Here's Martin Garrix and Ed Sheeran, and repeat it on the Weekend Throwdown. Stay.

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0: What's up, Mountaineer Nation? This is Jagger, and the Weekend Throwdown continues now. 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

0: 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I'm Jagger with new music from new artist Stella Lefty.
1: And you know, Jagger, it was just her birthday. So here at the Weekend Throwdown, we want to officially wish a very happy birthday to Stella Lefty.
0: 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On a

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3: 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Now it's Ariana Grande. Hit That I Made You Love Me on the Weekend Throwdown.

0: That is Benson Boone, the time of my life. It's the Weekend Throwdown. I'm Shagger. It's time now for our weird, wacky story of the week. Ginger, what do you have for us this week?
1: Melanie Gradick wasn't the least bit happy when she was asked to pay to use a toilet in Vienna Park. And she's not taking that sitting down. When nature called, Gradick was shocked to see that there was a 50-cent charge to use the facilities, and even more dismayed to learn that men weren't being charged the same price to use their urinals. Justifiably pissed. I didn't write the jokes, folks. Gradick filed a legal complaint against the entire city of Vienna, making the argument that charging women for public toilet access is a direct violation of the city's laws against discrimination. I mean, she's not wrong.
0: Yeah, she's actually right. I mean, she doesn't have to pay to use the toilet, especially with the fact that guys aren't paying for it, so...
1: Also, you guys miss more. Way more.
0: That's not true.
1: I plead the fifth.
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0: That is Rise. The song's called Do Your Dance. It's the Weekend Throwdown. I'm Jagger. Time to get out the door, Ginger.
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0: 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Operations Manager Rich O'Brien. Thanks, as always, to Executive Producer Flips, Ginger, Winnie Wild, Joe Rosati, and Associate Producer Andrew, and Elsa the Wonder Pup. We're back with a new show for you next week right here on the Weekend Throwdown.
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0: The younger brother, Levi Garrett. 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
1: Harley Davidson, that's...
0: Harley Davidson. 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
1: 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Oh, here comes Harley.
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0: This weekend on The Weekend Throwdown, a recap of your top five. What's up with Wendy? Our remix of the week, our throwback of the week from 2001, a hot pick from Karol G and Bruno Mars, and a sneak peek of the movie Spa Weekend, along with all the hits and all the throwbacks right here
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0: 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Harley Davidson, first and middle name.
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0: Harley Davidson. 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

0: 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It's Jagger.
1: And Ginger.
0: This weekend, on the weekend, throw down a recap of your top five. What's up with Wendy? Our remix of the week, our throwback of the week from 2001, a hot pick from Karol G and Bruno Mars, and a sneak peek of the movie Spa Weekend, along with all the hits and all the throwbacks right here
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0: 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Harley Davidson.

0: Davidson, first middle name.
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0: The younger brother, Levi Garrett. 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
0: So bad.
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2: Harley Davidson, that's...
0: Harley Davidson. I wish I were making this up.
2: 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Does he walk around the hallways of school? Oh, here comes Harley.
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I got drive, I don't need a car. Money really all that we fiendin' for. I'm doing things they ain't seen before. 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Fall off what? 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Called your bluff, better cite the source. 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
1: 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What did you say? J-J-J-J-J-R.

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0: This weekend on The Weekend Throwdown, a recap of your top five. What's up with Wendy? Our remix of the week, our throwback of the week from 2001, a hot pick from Karol G and Bruno Mars, and a sneak peek of the movie Spa Weekend, along with all the hits and all the throwbacks right here
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3: The murder trial of a Massachusetts mother is nearing the end of testimony and getting closer to a verdict. Good morning, I'm Dave Wilson. Fox's Gernal Scott has more.
4: Lindsay Clancy's legal team rested its case Friday. Clancy is on trial for the murder of her three young children in January 2023. Her attorneys have argued she was not criminally responsible due to mental illness and should be placed in a state health facility. Prosecutors seeking a life sentence have argued Clancy intentionally killed her kids. They have two planned rebuttal witnesses. After their testimony, closing arguments are expected to begin. 18 jurors were picked in July to hear the evidence. After each side closes, the court clerk will randomly draw the 12 people who will deliberate. Gernal Scott, Fox News.
3: It appears the Morrissey administration's request for a waiver to allow SNAP benefits to be used for hot, ready-to-go meals has faded away at the federal level. Metro News statewide correspondent Brad McElhenney has new information in a story posted this morning at WVMetroNews.com. Three people injured in a multi-vehicle crash on Route 50 near the Wilsonburg exit. It happened Friday night and had the highway shut down in both directions. One person was flown to the hospital by HealthNet. Two others were transported to United Hospital Center by ambulance. It took crews several hours to get the road reopened. The Montague County Commission will consider a request by Catholic Charities to contribute funding for an emergency warming shelter this winter. Commissioner Jeff Arnett says they just need a formal request first.
5: Next time we have an opportunity at a work session to meet and talk about it, so it would likely be next Friday would be my guess when we would consider something along those lines.
3: The city of Morgantown has already agreed to provide $40,000 for the shelter. The West Virginia Hospital Association will begin a national search for its new president and CEO. Jim Kaufman announced he's leaving the position. Kaufman is being replaced on an interim basis by Hospital Association Vice President Tony Gregory. From the WAJR Anchor Desk, I'm Dave Wilson. Good morning.
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4: Good morning, everybody, and welcome to the Jack and Nikki Show. It is Monday, August the 24th. It's go time. 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Looks like a mix of clouds and sunshine today, and surprisingly cool. A high of 73 degrees. How very pleasant. Clear tonight, down to 56. Also pretty good. And then a mix of clouds and sunshine tomorrow, and 79 degrees, which is quite reasonable. Here's Morgan Wallen, Jack and Nikki Show, 102 WV.

0: 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Good morning, you, and welcome to the Jack and Nikki Show. Jack Loger, Nikki Drake, back in the studio and ready to roll, son. 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
1: Blue Monday. Monday.
0: Yes, the hatred of Monday
1: got to work like a slave all day.
0: Has been well documented. Mostly because of the winking part. Nikki Drake, how art thou?
2: Oh, Jack Loger, I am.
0: Okay, I guess we'll accept that. Very good.
2: Okay.
0: How does that generally feel? If you could put that into an emotion, what would that be?
2: I'm tired and my eyes burn.
0: Mm-hmm.
2: Yeah.
0: Yeah.
2: That's.
0: That sounds about right then, yeah.
2: Okay.
0: Yeah.
2: Yeah, that's where I am. We went to, after a, very long day on Friday, I was on the air for almost 12 hours straight. And then Saturday, we went to see both sets of grandparents up in the Northern Panhandle, a little tour of West Virginia, and then came home.
0: Mm-hmm.
2: And yeah. So, just a little tired. A
0: little bit.
2: Yeah. How about you? How are you?
0: Well, I've been digging ditches for several days, so also a little bit on the tired side,
2: yeah.
0: But getting things sorted out.
2: How are those muscles of yours?
0: A little bit sore,
2: yeah.
0: But getting there.
2: Yeah.
0: Doing all right. It's been an interesting last week or so, to say the least. And one of the things that has piqued my interest, Nikki, and I'm sure that you've noticed this because mm-hmm. you actually live right here in the Sobratton area, is
2: yes.
0: that Popeyes is closed.
2: Oh, yeah. Yeah.
0: Mm-hmm. Well, how? How did this happen? How, do you know how?
2: Mm-hmm.
0: You have the answer, don't you?
2: I have the Reddit answer.
0: Well, give me some kind of an answer. I'm genuinely confused over this.

0: And if you're worried about being sued, then just say...
1: I'm worried about being sued.
0: This is the rumor that you saw on Reddit, and you don't know if it's true or not. There you go.
1: The rumor I saw on Reddit was it wasn't being managed properly.
0: Okay.
1: And I don't know if it was, you know, the higher-ups of Popeyes or if it just, you know, collapsed in on itself. But
0: it
1: rumor
0: collapsed in on itself.
1: Maybe, I don't know. But rumor has it it's going to be the same owner for this new place that's going in.
0: Oh, is that right?
1: Yeah. So
0: I see.
1: But that's the rumor.
0: That's the rumor.
1: Reddit rumor.
0: Okay.
1: Mm-hmm.
0: Well, rumor has it that's the story. By the way, I've just been handed a document from our legal team.
1: Oh, great.
0: Nikki Drake will be sued.
1: Oh, great.
0: Yeah, Nikki will be sued. It was unwise of Nikki to take legal advice from Jack Loeber, who doesn't know anything about the law.
1: Right, yeah. Why
0: and
1: did I
0: telling
1: listen
0: her to,
1: you?
0: To couch this in just a rumor is no safeguard against a vigorous lawsuit.
1: Great.
0: I'm sorry, Nikki Drake.
1: Love this.
0: I shouldn't
1: Love
0: have
1: this
0: done
1: for
0: that
1: me.
0: To you. I didn't know. I really didn't.
1: Great.
0: But we'll dedicate this song to Nikki. And then we're going to get Dave Wilson in here with the sports update. Jack and Nikki Show 102 W.

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Look at here, y'all. It's time for a sports update with my longtime male companion, Dave Wilson, back in the studio. It's been a while, Dave. How are you, sir?

0: Like, what, 2 days?
1: Four, if you count the weekend. Yes, and in the interim, somebody came in here and ate an entire family-sized bag of Doritos all over the board. Isn't that nice? I've been over here.
2: Really?
1: Yes, brushing these away.
2: You got, like, Dorito cheese dust all over the
1: It's everywhere. And... Everywhere. I don't know how this is possible.
3: I wonder if it was a ghost.
2: I mean, we could narrow this down. We have cams out
3: we
2: in the
3: do.
2: Hallway.
3: That's true.
1: That work unless,
2: judging
1: you know,
2: by the amount of Dorito dust over there, it has to be a fairly large bag that was dragged into the studio.
1: Yes. So somebody would...
2: Let's get our top people on this.
1: Have to have some strength to carry a bag that size. Okay, we've got some clues. We've got a camera. Dave, we'll get on it. Sir, what's going on with sports?
2: 23rd-ranked WVU women's soccer got a late goal from Sophia Nickel to beat Duquesne 2-0. The game was scoreless until Nickel came off the bench in the 77th minute. Greg Carey has a recap over at WVMetroNews.com. Dodgers shut out the Pirates 4-0. Blake Snell pitched six innings for L.A. He struck out six, allowing just two hits to secure the weekend sweep. Pirates continue the West Coast swing in San Diego. Ryan Blaney won the NASCAR Cup race in New Hampshire. Kyle Kirkwood won the Freedom 250 Grand Prix in Washington, D.C. Wyndham Clark took the BMW Championship by three strokes over Patrick Cantlay and Rory McIlroy. High school football kicks off this week. We've got everything you need at WVMetroNews.com. The high school sports line returns on Wednesday, 7:06 to 9 o'clock, over on WAJR and other Metro News radio affiliates. And, of course, Metro News High School game night returns Friday night. Fred and Dave back for their 25th season.
3: Wow.
2: With all the scores from across the state of West Virginia.
1: I understand they're going to be doing a song and dance number together to celebrate. Is that right?
2: You know, we can have AI make that happen.
1: That would be great. I'd like to see that.
2: Brock, get on that.
1: Yes. Nikki Drake, your witness.
3: Oh, my witness.
1: Uh-huh.
3: Did I have something to be witness for? I don't remember.
1: All right, then.
3: Okay.
1: Well, Dave, I was kind of hoping our return to the studio would be a little better. But we're going to have to work on that.
2: Quite anticlimactic there, buddy.
1: Yes, it was anticlimactic. I got nothing. We've been out. We had stuff going on. You had stuff going on. People are busy. Things are happening.
2: Do you know how much work I got done the last 2 days of last week?
1: I don't want to hear it because I wasn't here to talk to you. Is that what you're getting at?
2: I was getting ready to do my show, that statewide show.
1: Hang on. I'm not familiar with this.
3: Show?
1: There's some type of a talk show that you do?
2: Yeah.
1: Huh?
2: Yeah.
1: Really?
2: A couple dozen affiliates.
1: I didn't know that.
2: You know, small thing.
1: Never comes
2: But I was
1: up.
2: Getting ready to do the show. I'm like, how am I so far? Oh, yeah. Yeah. Luger. Jack.
3: Oh, man.
1: That's all well and good, Dave. But here's the problem. You're like a moth to the flame, and I'm the flame. Because if I don't stop to talk to you, you follow me.
3: Can confirm.
2: That's true.
1: Right? And then you complain about me.
2: I did text you after the show on Friday.
1: Mm-hmm, that's right. We had a nice text exchange.
2: There was some things happening in the world of news. I'm like, do you believe this? It took her jizz!
1: That's right.
2: You're like, leave me alone. Right. I'm bored hopping.
1: Uh-huh. That guy got stuff going on. All right. Well, Dave, listen, it's good to be back. I know that you're secretly happy that I'm back, even though it burns up a lot of your time.
2: Tingling.
1: Yes.
2: Again. The tingle is back.
1: Okay. I think we're done here, Dave. Thank you so much for that more substance.
4: I want you to get me up. Get me up. Get me up.
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0: 102 WVAQ. It's Jack and Nikki thinking of the children.
1: Think of the children?
0: Yes.
1: Oh, won't somebody please think of the children?
0: Someone please think of those children. Well, someone has. Parents are thinking about the children, and in particular, how expensive these kids are.
2: Oh, how expensive are the children?
0: Won't someone please discuss how expensive the children are? So back to school, of course, now is the time, and parents having to buy all the supplies for the kids to go back to school. We've

0: Got some research here revealing interesting ways that parents have generated money to pay for back-to-school supplies.
1: Okay.
0: Yeah. Yeah, it's pretty interesting, really. 8% of parents have gambled to try to raise money to pay for back-to-school supplies.
1: Wow. And
0: yeah, ironically, lost their kid in a poker game.
1: Oh, well, then there you go. You don't have to buy back-to-school
0: supplies. Solved two problems at once. You no longer have the kid to deal with. You no longer have to buy the school supplies.
1: Yeah, there you go.
0: You would think the parent would walk away from that poker game feeling sad. I lost my boy in a card game. Let's go celebrate.
1: Not what I was expecting.
0: But okay. 15% of parents say they've taken out personal or payday loans to cover school supply costs.
1: Oh, wow.
0: Yeah. Yeah. 16% sold their belongings up to and including their own blood.
1: Ah.
0: Yeah.
1: Get that plasma.
0: Donate the plasma.
1: Yeah.
0: Yeah. Have you ever been so broke that you've donated plasma to just try to get money?
1: I've thought of it.
0: I've done it.
1: I've thought about doing it. Yeah.
0: I've done it.
1: Yeah.
0: Yeah.
1: How miserable is it?
0: Meh.
1: Meh. They give you snacks? Afterwards,
0: well,
1: or
0: let me just say this.
1: Oh boy.
0: There was a time when I did it successfully, and then there was a time when my buddy and I were really broke and we were trying to get some money, and they were like, oh, we'll take your plasma, but we're not paying for it. And we said, what? Well, if you're not paying for it, we're not just handing this stuff out willy-nilly.
1: Right.
0: I mean, look at us over here. We're starving, for God's sake.
1: Yeah.
0: Okay. Here's the one that I wanted to key in on when talking about back to school supplies. 70% of parents say they feel trapped having to buy back to school supplies.
1: Oh no, it's a trap.
0: How are you surprised by this? What do you mean you're trapped? You must have known when you had a kid or kids that there would be costs
1: right
0: to those kids, and one of those costs would be, you know, feeding them, bathing them, taking them to school, buying school supplies. I mean,
1: you yourself were a kid once who had to go get school supplies with your parents. So how are you surprised?
0: How indeed? That's like buying a car and then feeling trapped by the monthly payment. I didn't realize that every month I would have to make a payment on this. What are you talking about? If your kids go back to school, you're going to have to just buy back school supplies up to and including some nice new britches. Because I'll tell you, when I was a kid and my parents were broke and I had to wear that barrel to school every day, that was really uncomfortable.
1: Yeah.
0: Yeah.
1: The splinters.
0: The splinters.
1: Oh,
0: it was impossible to sit down in. Once in a while, they tossed me on a bonfire. It was awful.
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3: A judge denies Carmelo Anthony's bid for a new trial in Texas. Good morning, I'm Dave Wilson. His 35-year prison sentence remains in place, Fox's Madeline Rivera reports.
4: Carmelo Anthony's legal team indicates their fight isn't over. They had previously said they would file an appeal to circuit court if they were denied a retrial. The 19-year-old was convicted of murder in June in the fatal stabbing of student Austin Metcalf last year. But Anthony's defense team argued his constitutional rights were violated in his original trial. Prosecutors and the defense had agreed to keep certain character evidence out of the proceeding. Anthony's attorney, though, says there were concerns prosecutors would renege on that agreement if Anthony took the stand, so he ultimately chose not to testify. Prosecutors say Anthony had a history of violence and behavioral issues, citing text messages they found on his phone. In one thread, his then-girlfriend told him to stop punching and that it wasn't good. He responded, "I have to. It's like a priority for me."
3: A Charleston attorney says electric bus manufacturer Green Power Motors has had a number of issues. Travis Griffith, who has represented several former employees in harassment claims against Green Power, says there are only a couple of workers still at the South Charleston plant.
5: I can safely say that there are currently 9 employees, including the management, working in that South Charleston plant. The most they ever employed was 89, and that was as of December 31st to 24.
3: Green Power buses are currently parked because of a federal agency safety investigation. Planning continues for an emergency warming shelter in Monongalia County. Catholic Charities has taken the lead and plans to locate the shelter on the first floor of Hazel's House of Hope. Monongalia County Commissioner Jeff Arnett expects to consider a formal funding request soon. The city of Morgantown has already dedicated $40,000 to the shelter. Former state delegate and former school teacher Elliot Pritt is scheduled to appear this morning in federal court in Charleston. Pritt was indicted.

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1: That's right. Bring it into your life.
0: Mm-hmm. All right, Jack Loger, I'm starting with this specific holiday because it's for you.
1: Okay.
0: It's National Knife Day.
1: Is it?
0: Mm-hmm.
1: Is it really?
0: It is.
1: And you're saying that's a knife? Is that what you're trying to tell me, Nikki Drake?
0: Yeah.
1: That's not a knife. That's a spoon. What are you doing over there?
0: What are you doing? Okay, you're welcome. It's National Waffle Day.
2: Waffles, waffles, waffles. Waffles, waffles, waffles. Waffles, waffles, waffles. Waffles, waffles, waffles.
1: All right, very good.
0: The holidays for me.
1: You had your moment.
0: On this... On this date in 1869, the waffle iron was invented. Waffles are old.
1: Hmm.
0: Yeah.
1: How about that?
0: 18th century.
1: Just used a regular iron before that.
0: Yeah.
1: Yeah.
0: That's, yeah. Mm-hmm. It's also Weather Complaint Day, so go.
1: That's weird that it's August 24th is Weather Complaint Day.
0: Yeah.
1: I think it'd be in the wintertime.
0: You would think so.
1: Yeah, you would think that.
0: Yeah. Hmm. I don't know. It doesn't say if it's like World Weather Complaint Day. It just says Weather Complaint Day. I see.
1: Well, if it's worldwide.
0: Yeah. Yeah. Mm-hmm. That's what I thought too. I am not an advocate for Crocs. I think I've made this clear.
1: I don't know anyone who is.
0: Right. But Pokemon Crops. Pokemon Crocs are set to hit the U.S. in November. Pikachu and Jigglypuff, and they're going to be around $85. the Jigglypuff ones are probably going to be super cute, so maybe I'll get my very first pair of Crocs. This may be how they wrote me in.
1: Well, that's smart on their end, I guess,
0: right?
1: To pull in the crowd that they've not been able to capture so far.
0: Because you have to catch them all? Is that what you're saying?
1: I don't really know anything about Pokemon, but sure, yeah. I mean, if that completes the joke, yeah, let's go
0: for it.
1: It
0: does, yeah.
1: All right, that's
0: fine. Oh, gosh. Pabst Blue Ribbon is launching their own beer soap. So I don't know exactly what it's going to smell like, but it's going to be called Blue Ribbon Breeze.
1: Mm-hmm.
0: But it's going to be made with the lager. So are you going to just smell like a drunk?
1: I wonder if you're going to just smell like a drunk who just belched. I mean, basically.
0: Or like the day after when it's like coming out of your pores.
1: Yeah.
0: That was my
1: dad's beer of choice.
0: Okay. Pabst Blue Ribbon.
1: Yeah. He loved Pabst Blue Ribbon.
0: That's lovely.
1: Yeah, the banquet beer.
0: Mm-hmm,
1: yeah.
0: Yes.
1: Because he was highfalutin.
0: Mm-hmm.
1: And I remember he would drink that on his way to meet the Queen of England.
0: Oh, sure.
1: Yeah.
0: Yeah. And gotta be fancy. It.
1: Yeah. But that's what he always smelled like. So now I'll get to smell that in strangers.
0: It'll
1: I'll
0: be nostalgic
1: going up to
0: for you.
1: Random guys in grocery stores who are belching up Pabst Blue Ribbon. Be like,
0: yeah,
1: Daddy.
0: Yeah,
1: Daddy. Can we get somebody over here to help me with this guy?
0: Maybe we'll get a candle for you soon too. Yeah, wouldn't that be lovely?
1: That'd be great.
0: Hackers are releasing Grand Theft Auto 6 footage, and everybody's been waiting 13 years for this video game. And so now the footage being hacked, which I'm like, come on, everybody's been waiting 13 years.

0: years. Just let them experience it when the game is released, and let's skip the hacking of, you know, the game because it's been so long. So, but it's out there if you want to go look for it. Yeah.
1: All right, then.
0: Okay. I know. That's more news for me than for Jack. This one's for Jack, though. Okay. HOA is citing a man for excessively straight lawn stripes. Maintaining lawn quality beyond reasonable neighborhood expectations. A.K.A. you're making everybody else look bad.
1: What kind of a HOA is this?
0: I don't know. But now they're saying, hey, skip at least one mowing cycle per week.
1: Really?
0: They're upset lawn, with the lawn nice. Lines. It's too nice.
1: Lawn is too nice.
0: Yeah.
1: That's bizarre to
0: Have
1: me.
0: Have you ever had this happen to you?
1: No.
0: The lawn whisperer of your neighborhood?
1: No, but my neighbor, this guy's an expert mower, and he's got a yard that's just absolutely immaculate.
0: Yeah.
1: And he, in my opinion, is the bar. Like, I look at him and I say, this is the guy we should all aspire to be.
0: Mm-hmm.
1: Yeah. So, no, I think you want that bar high.
0: Yeah.
1: Yeah.
0: All right. I've got, let's see, a little bit of food news for you. Reese's is launching a limited edition Reese's Puffs PB&J cereal. That sounds absolutely delicious. You're going to have the peanut butter, the chocolate, and the strawberry flavors. Yes, please. Limited time only. And Dairy Queen launching a new caramel apple cheesecake blizzard. And that's what's trending. 102 WVAQ. And Jack Loger, on this date in 1985, Huey Lewis in the news, their Power of Love hits number one.
1: That's heavy, Nikki Drake.
0: It's heavy?
1: That's heavy. I'm going to go put on my vest, get my skateboard.
0: Grab your hoverboard.
1: And enjoy this. Coming up next, tabloid trash. We're going after Meghan Markle, you guys.
0: Yay!
1: It's going to be good. Yeah, it's going to be good. Straight ahead, WVAQ.

0: Tabloid Trash on 102 WVAQ. Our top story this morning, kind of a scary one. Larry the Cable Guy was recently rushed to the hospital for emergency surgery for appendicitis.
1: Oh, oh my.
0: Appendicitis, which was not on the list of top five answers on the Larry the Cable Guy is rushed to the hospital board.
1: Right.
0: The top answer, of course, heart attack.
1: Mm-hmm.
0: Number two, bowel obstruction.
1: Oh, okay.
0: But Larry is back home right now, cutting the sleeves off his shirts and is expected to be fine and return to work soon.
1: Oh, that's good.
0: Yeah.
1: All right. Shaquille O'Neal is not going to be appearing in Avengers Doomsday or any other Avenger film. Would you like to know why?
0: Yes.
1: Executives say he's too big. His face would give him away, and it would make shooting some of the action scenes difficult.
0: Uh-huh.
1: Yeah.
0: Yeah, I imagine so.
1: He's so recognizable.
0: Yeah.
1: Like, how are you going to cover that up?
0: You're
1: like,
0: well, I mean, you know, you can put him in some funny pants, and he can play a genie. I mean, you can do something like that. But
1: true.
0: You can't bring him in to this kind of a movie.
1: Yeah.
0: Yeah, that's... nobody's going to buy that.
1: Shaq did say that he wants to do a movie with The Rock so that he can beat him up. So he wants to take down The Rock.
0: I don't think he can. I gotta be honest with you. No,
1: really?
0: I don't think so.
1: Too slow?
0: Yeah.
1: Yeah.
0: He's a lumbering dinosaur. I think The Rock would have the speed and the power. The Rock works out.
1: Sure.
0: Yeah. Shaquille, not so much anymore.
1: Yeah.
0: Now that he's gotten out of the NBA, I don't think he's spending a lot of time in the gym.
1: Right.
0: Looks like he's melting. All right.
1: Aww.
0: A lot of Meghan Markle news while we were out for Radiothon. We're going to try to get caught up now. The jig is up for Meghan and Harry. The hucksters are moving on to Plan B now that they have failed to take over America with terrible Netflix shows and even worse podcasts. They're going back to Londonistan to rejoin the royals. Insiders say Meghan was fine with going no contact with her dad, siblings, friends, and former castmates while making up false claims of racism against the royal family for sympathy if that meant a rise to the top. But Harry could not do those things because Harry is... not dead inside.
1: Oh,
0: yes.
1: Interesting.
0: Despite her best efforts to isolate Harry, they're leaving California by the end of the month.
1: Mm.
0: Harry's friends say they remain hopeful that one day he will look up and realize he's been Markled.
1: He's been Markled?
0: Yes, a good hard Markling is what's happened.
1: You don't want to be Markled.
0: Harry. You don't want to be Markled. I mean, parts of it are pretty fun, but the most of it... terrible.
1: No.
0: Continuing now with Meghan Markle news. Naughty But Nice says that Guy Ritchie pulled off a big publicity stunt for his show The Gentlemen, and that Meghan was the bait. So I guess this is a show they shoot in Londonistan, and she was telling everybody she's going to be in season 3, and there was talk about how she was in negotiations to join the show. However, no role was announced, and according to sources, Guy has no intention of hiring her. He just needed people to talk about the show. So he floated this story that they're negotiating with her to get the show in the headlines.
1: Okay.
0: People start talking, and he's like, great, now we don't have to hire her.
1: Right.
0: Yeah, so Meghan Markle was outsmarted by a man who was dumb enough to marry Madonna.
1: Right.
0: That's got a sting.
1: Mm-hmm.
0: Yes, and if you've been married to Madonna, you're used to stinging. Drake is now... that's right. There you go. Soak that one in. Drake is now...
1: no, I don't want to say.
0: ...an Ella Fella. You familiar with these Ella Fellas?
1: No. What's an Ella Fella?
0: It's men who like Ella Langley.
1: Oh,
0: they're Ella
1: an
0: Fellas.
1: Ella Fella.
0: That's right. Drake was spotted at Ella Langley's sold-out show in North Little Rock, Arkansas. It's a weird show for him to attend. You think
1: it's very strange.
0: Maybe wait on a different show. But anyway, he went to Little Rock, where he was seen on the Jumbotron singing along and dancing. As she performed Houston, Texas. A video showed him blowing a kiss and applauding during the song.
1: Sure, yeah.
0: Yeah, a rep said Drake is inspired by Ella and he wants to attempt something called singing.
1: Oh, wow.
0: That'd be interesting.
1: Yeah.
0: I'd like to see him try that.
1: Different career move.
0: Yeah,
1: okay.
0: Interesting. Lady Gaga and her fiancé, Michael Polanski, are expanding into biotech. Their new company is called Outer Bio. It uses human skin tissue and AI to make dresses for Lady Gaga.
1: Oh, cool.
0: Yeah. I think that's going to be interesting.
1: A, yeah.

0: a new stylist.
1: That meat dress, very popular. Mm-hmm. And finally, Matt Damon was spotted incognito at Disneyland in California. He watched from a distance as his daughter met Goofy.
0: Aww.
1: How is his daughter just meeting Ben Affleck? I thought they were close friends.
0: Stop.
1: I kid, because he's Goofy.
0: That's a good one, actually.
1: Maybe he's more Alky than Goofy. The moment was captured on video that quickly went viral when Goofy outed Matt Damon, pointing at him and yelling, "Hey, that guy's wearing a wig!"
0: Oh, no.
1: Yeah, and then they went, "Hey, he is wearing a wig. It's Matt Damon." You know, these celebrities who put on costumes to go out in public to try to hide, mm-hmm. it depends on how much effort you put into that.
0: Yes.
1: Because a lot of them, they just throw on a wig mm-hmm. and a hat.
0: And some sunglasses.
1: And right. And mm-hmm. it's obviously them.
0: Yeah.
1: And then you have the ones like Michael Jackson, who would sit in a makeup chair for 8 hours.
0: Right.
1: And look like a completely different person. And then he would go out and nobody had any idea it was him.
0: No idea.
1: Yeah. So I guess the lesson here is we're all disappointed in Matt Damon. Just throwing on a wig to go to Disneyland. Today's birthdays. Sophia Richie is 28. Harry Potter's Rupert Grint is 38. Dave Chappelle, 53 today.
0: Okay.
1: Yeah, Marley Matlin, 61. Craig Kilborn is 64. And Vince McMahon is 81. People, that's your tabloid trash on 102 WVAQ.
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4: The murder trial of a Massachusetts mother is nearing the end of testimony and getting closer to a verdict. Good morning, I'm Dave Wilson. Fox's Grinnell Scott has more.
5: Lindsay Clancy's legal team rested its case Friday. Clancy is on trial for the murder of her three young children in January 2023. Her attorneys have argued she was not criminally responsible due to mental illness and should be placed in a state health facility. Prosecutors seeking a life sentence have argued Clancy intentionally killed her kids. They have two planned rebuttal witnesses. After their testimony, closing arguments are expected to begin. 18 jurors were picked in July to hear the evidence. After each side closes, the court clerk will randomly draw the 12 people who will deliberate. Grinnell Scott, Fox News.
4: It appears the Morsi administration's request for a waiver to allow SNAP benefits to be used for hot, ready-to-go meals has faded away at the federal level. Metro News statewide correspondent Brad McElhenney has new information in a story posted this morning at WVMetroNews.com. Three people injured in a multi-vehicle crash on Route 50 near the Wilsonburg exit. It happened Friday night and had the highway shut down in both directions. One person was flown to the hospital by HealthNet. Two others were transported to United Hospital Center by ambulance. It took crews several hours to get the road reopened. The Montague County Commission will consider a request by Catholic Charities to contribute funding for an emergency warming shelter this winter. Commissioner Jeff Arnett says they just need a formal request first.
6: The next time we have an opportunity at a work session to meet and talk about it, so it would likely be next Friday would be my guess when we would consider something along those lines.
4: The city of Morgantown has already agreed to provide $40,000 for the shelter. The West Virginia Hospital Association will begin a national search for its new president and CEO. Jim Kaufman announced he's leaving the position. Kaufman is being replaced on an interim basis by Hospital Association Vice President Tony Gregory. From the WAJR Anchor Desk, I'm Dave Wilson. Good morning.
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0: 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Looks like a mix of clouds and sunshine today. About 73 degrees this afternoon. Clear tonight down to 56. Clouds and sunshine again on the morrow. And 79 degrees coming up next. Dave Wilson is back with a sports update. And I think he mentioned it earlier in trending, but I think it's worth mentioning again because we put so much work into it. We try so very hard. 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And you got a bunch of archives there as well. 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
1: I wish I still had my cowbell. 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

0: Look at this. It's time for a sports update with Dave Wilson. What is going on, Dave?
1: 23rd ranked WVU women's soccer off to a 3-0 start. Mountaineers got a late goal from Sophia Nickel to beat Duquesne 2-0. The game was scoreless until Nickel came off the bench for the goal in the 77th minute. Greg Carey's got a recap at WVMetroNews.com. Pirates swept in La La Land. Dodgers shut out Pittsburgh 4-0. Blake Snell pitched six innings for LA, struck out six, and gave up just two hits. Pirates will travel down the coast. So yeah, San Diego, to get to San Diego. I think about my California geography for
2: a
1: second.
2: Sure.
1: Ryan Blaney won the NASCAR Cup race in New Hampshire. Kyle Kirkwood won the Freedom 250 Grand Prix in Washington, D.C. Wyndham Clark won the BMW Championship by three strokes over Patrick

0: Cantlay and Rory McIlroy. High school football kicks off this week. Everything you need to know over at WVMetroNews.com. High school sports line returns on Wednesday and Metro News High School game night Friday night. Fred and Dave kicking off their 25th season after your local football coverage.
1: Well, there you go. Dave Wilson, the Nye Post, is reporting that Michael Jordan's 1998 NBA Finals jersey could fetch $100 million when auctioned off. There's a sports investor named Rob who bought the jersey years ago and is now selling it, had it displayed at his house, rubbing into people's faces. Look what I have. Now I'm going to sell it. $100 million. My question, you sweat through your shirts every day when you come in here to do a sports update. How much money do you think we can get out of your shirts, Dave?
0: I'd say solidly? $25.
1: You think really? Listeners would be willing to pay 25 bucks to have a shirt?
0: There's some freak out there.
2: You know what? You're right.
1: Yeah. Well, then I tell you what.
2: Yeah. Dave, you could probably hit 50.
1: Yeah. Let's go ahead and offer that up. Dave Wilson will sweat through a shirt. If you're interested in buying it, text us at 888-777-6640 or 35651. We will sell them the garment and try to be extra sweaty, Dave. You know,
2: maybe wear it.
1: Big
2: 2 days in a row.
1: In the front in the front and back, right in the center of your chest and middle of your back. And then, Nikki says, we're 2 days in a row.
2: No deodorant. I mean,
1: Now you're really shooting for the freaks now.
0: I got the shirt I mowed the grass in on Saturday. It's still, on the stationary tub in the basement. It couldn't even go in the hamper if you want that one. That one comes at a premium, though.
2: It's
0: going to be more like $50,
2: For sure.
0: Base.
1: So the starting price for a shirt Dave Wilson mowed the grass in is $50.
0: Literally had to ring that one out. So, that's premium content right there.
1: All right, I think we should go with that one. All right, if anybody wants it, we'll sell it to you. And then since it was our idea, we should get a cut of this money. You know, we're acting as your agent here, sweaty shirt agent.
0: Tell you what, I'll get you a free shirt.
1: No deal. All right. Well, you know where to find us. Let's get this going. We could take that money and throw it toward a nice breakfast or something. We'd all go over and get some biscuits and gravy at Hardee's. Think about that.
0: All right.
2: I'm for that. Yeah.
1: And I'll be able to get that down as long as we don't discuss where the money came from to pay for it. Because that's going to cause me to lose my appetite.
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0: could ever say.
1: Jack and Nikki on 102 WVAQ. Coming up next, a lesson for the kids on their way back to school. Yes, you can learn now before you even get to school. And then when you get to school, you can go in and impress your teacher with your knowledge. And you can say that you learned it right here on the Jack and Nikki Show. Unless, of course, you learn the wrong lesson and you get everything backward and screwed up, in which case, just leave us out of it.

0: Oh, and you know, the kids are on their way back to school. Some counties already back, others about to be back. And if you know nothing else about this show, and you probably don't.
1: I do not.
0: It's that we are primarily an educational program. Oh, sure, right, we tried comedy for a while. That didn't work. And so now we do the educational programming. And what we'd like to do now is educate the kids on their way into school. And what better place to go for an education than TikTok?
2: TikTok.
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8: This is a TikTok trend going viral.
9: Put that on TikTok.
0: Indeed. Okay. We'll begin by reminding you of the lesson from this show from the past several years. Let's see if Nikki remembers the lesson.
1: Okay.
0: Nikki, let's say that you want attention,
1: mm-hmm,
0: but you have no talent.
1: Okay.
0: What do you do?
1: Get a face tattoo.
0: Partial credit. What else can you do?
1: Go on TikTok.
0: There you go.
1: Okay, gotcha.
0: Yeah, you can go on TikTok and just do something annoying and get attention that you crave. So we have for you now what I consider to be a lesson for the kids on the way into school this morning. Don't be this person. This is a TikToker who put bananas on his head before doing a virtual job interview and then proceeded to talk nonsense and upset the interviewer, wasting her time.
1: Okay.
0: Okay. And it actually starts off, surprisingly, with this woman who's interviewing him acknowledging the bananas on his head, and she continues with the interview.
1: I mean, you got to be professional,
0: for some reason,
1: right?
0: Yes, and if somebody has bananas on their head, you go, you know what, next, click. But she, to her credit, she tried to give him a chance. Mm-hmm. Here's how it goes.
10: Are those bananas on your head?
11: No, that's my mama.
10: Well, can you tell me why you're interested in this role?
11: Well, I just graduated from the zoo since my worm did a handstand on his leg because I fix legs at the dentist when I'm wide asleep folding dishes. I also was preheating the snow because my car had diabetes and my funny bone had a stroke from seriousness next year. And, like, you know, I'm allergic to my step-grandma.
10: I'm sorry. I don't know what you just said. Can you explain to me why you applied for this position? You're in an interview.
11: I know. I was getting to that. I'm just saying I'm good at working jobs because brother and mama hair paralyzed when the kitten dogs are drinking Sunny D at night. No diddy.
10: Young man, you're wasting my time here. I have 5 other people to interview. Please hang up. We can't discuss this. You have bananas on your head.
1: Bananas on the head.
0: We can't discuss this. You have bananas on your head.
1: It is a waste of her time. I wonder.
0: Absolutely. It's a waste of everyone's time.
1: I wonder if she has to, like, hold on to that Zoom call for a certain amount of time to get credit for interviewing somebody so that it goes into the pile.
0: Yeah, maybe so.
1: Yeah. Because other than that, I don't know why you would stay on the line.
0: My favorite line in this whole thing, young man, we can't discuss this. You have bananas on your head. And I did one thing I did pull from what he was saying. Uh-huh. His car has diabetes.
1: I heard that too. Yeah.
0: So apparently somebody put sugar in his gas tank.
1: I have learned a lesson from this, actually. When you are called into a meeting that you don't want to go into or that could be an email, just put bananas on your head.
0: Well, at the very least, I mean, perhaps there's an entire fruit bowl you can put on your head and go all Carmen Miranda on him, see how that goes.
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14: The murder trial of a Massachusetts mother is nearing the end of testimony and getting closer to a verdict. Good morning, I'm Dave Wilson. Fox's Grinnell Scott has more.
15: Lindsay Clancy's legal team rested its case Friday. Clancy is on trial for the murder of her 3 young children in January 2023. Her attorneys have argued she was not criminally responsible due to mental illness and should be placed in a state health facility. Prosecutors seeking a life sentence have argued Clancy intentionally killed her kids. They have 2 planned rebuttal witnesses. After their testimony, closing arguments are expected to begin. 18 jurors were picked in July to hear the evidence. After each side closes, the court clerk will randomly draw the 12 people who will deliberate. Grinnell Scott, Fox News.
14: It appears the Morsi administration's request for a waiver to allow SNAP benefits to be used for hot, ready-to-go meals has faded away at the federal level.

0: just need a formal request first.
1: The next time we have an opportunity at a work session to meet and talk about it, so it would likely be next Friday would be my guess when we would consider something along those lines.
0: The city of Morgantown has already agreed to provide $40,000 for the shelter. The West Virginia Hospital Association will begin a national search for its new president and CEO. Jim Kaufman announced he's leaving the position. Kaufman is being replaced on an interim basis by Hospital Association Vice President Tony Gregory. From the WAJR Anchor Desk, I'm Dave Wilson. Good morning.

0: works.
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Jack and Nikki on 102 WVAQ. Coming up next on the show, the educational programming continues. Moments ago, we had a back-to-school lesson for the kids who are on their way back to school. 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
1: You got fired? 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
0: Sometimes we take a break from thinking of the children so we can think of the adults. I have in my right hand a list of interview questions. Some seemingly make sense, others seemingly don't. But they're all there for a reason, whether or not we know what that reason is. And by the way, if you know what the reason is for some of these questions, by all means, call or text 888-777-6640. You can text us at 35651. Maybe you're a hiring manager or something and you're listening to this and you understand what the point of the question is, what they're trying to reveal about you. Some of these are obvious to us.
9: Mm-hmm.
0: You know, you look at it and you go, okay, I see what they're getting at here. And then some you go, I don't know why you would be asking these questions. Nikki Draker, are you ready to begin?
9: I am ready. Ah, these are some weird ones.
0: Some of them are strange, yeah. Like, how would you market spoiled milk?
9: Right.
0: Mm-hmm.
9: Okay. Cool. Like, that's a cool, like, little thought process, a little brainstorming, you know, game that you could play. Mm-hmm. How would you market spoiled milk?
0: Yeah. I can see the point in that question, though.
9: Yeah.
0: Yeah. Are you creative? Can you find a way to creatively solve problems, take something that looks like a negative and turn it into a positive? I don't know. How would you answer that?
9: I would, at first I would ask, okay, are we approaching this from like a 100 bad ideas point of view, and be like, we're just going to throw everything against the wall and something may stick?
0: Yeah.
9: Or I'm like, okay, well, this is going to take some time to think about it. Spoiled milk. Like, yeah.
0: I would say I would market it as you're on your way to cottage cheese.
9: There you go.
0: There it is.
9: Okay.
0: Just going to save you some time. Okay. What else do we have here? Just digging through these.
9: I were to go into your room right now, would your bed be made?
0: Yes.
9: But that's a weird question for an interview, right?
0: I don't think it is. I think that makes sense. No, it tells you about the person.
9: Oh, okay.
0: It tells you how conscientious the person is.
9: Oh. Yeah. Okay. All right.
0: Yeah, it makes sense.
9: Okay.
0: Okay. You're trapped in a blender with no equipment. How do you get out? I've heard this one before,
9: and
0: there are several answers.

0: and it's supposed to be, again, about creativity, outside-of-the-box thinking. Yeah. I guess this was popularized by Google. It's part of their interview process. When you interview for Google, mm-hmm. they would ask you this question
1: yeah.
0: to see if you could think your way around it.
1: Are there other things in the blender with me?
0: Well, there are some examples here of the best answers that people offered. And one of them, I mean, this gets really down in the weeds, but you know how these eggheads are trying to get sure. a job there. So, but you, at that size, you would basically have enough strength in your strength to weight ratio that you could just jump out of the blender. You would be able to just leap out.
1: Oh, okay.
0: Okay. And a lot of people don't think of that, but you could just jump out.
1: Oh, all right.
0: Okay.
1: Okay. There's that. I was thinking more of, like,
0: also using the measurement markings on the side to climb out.
1: Oh.
0: You could do that.
1: There's that.
0: You can lay flat and you're under the blades.
1: Under the blades.
0: So that you don't get caught by the blade. I mean, so again, these are...
1: Depending, I guess, on how big you are, you can like run against this and push yourself against the side. Try to create enough momentum to tip it over.
0: You have to be pretty big to do that.
1: I don't know how big we are, and I don't know what the size of the blender is.
0: You would be very small. About the size of a flea.
1: If it's a personal size one, or if it's one of the giants. Yeah.
0: So basically, any question you're asked, your response is going to be a bunch of follow-up questions.
1: Yeah.
0: Okay.
1: I just needed to clarify things.
0: If you were any object in the kitchen, what would you be and why? Now, that's the one that's kind of confusing to me because I don't really know what that reveals.
1: I don't either. If I was any object in a kitchen, what would... There's so many things in the kitchen.
0: Because you're posing that question again for a reason.
1: Yeah.
0: It's whatever their answer is, it's going to tell you something about the psychology of the person you're interviewing.
1: Mm-hmm.
0: And I don't know what that would be.
1: Right.
0: I don't know if you're like, I'd be the cutting board, I would be the toaster.
1: Sure.
0: I would be...
1: There's so many things in a kitchen.
0: Right.
1: A spork. It's very useful.
0: Yeah.
1: You know?
0: I don't know. But this is why I was tossing out the number here. If you have an answer to that, what does that reveal about you? If you're any object in your kitchen, what would you be and why? Okay, let's just end with this one because there's so many of them. But if you could have any celebrity parents, alive or dead, who would they be?
1: Ooh.
0: Your celebrity parents, who would they be?
1: Because there's some really bad celebrity parents out there.
0: Most of them are awful.
1: Yeah.
0: Yeah, I mean, look at the kids they raise.
1: Right.
0: Yeah, they turn into a mess.
1: Yeah.
0: Yeah.
1: You know what? I would want Adam Sandler as my dad.
0: I think that's a good answer.
1: Yeah.
0: Yeah, I think that's a good answer.
1: Mm-hmm, that would be my celebrity family. What about you?
0: Yeah, that's solid. I don't think I can top Adam Sandler as a father. I don't think there's any way you could get any better than that. Maybe Ricky Gervais or somebody like that. Jerry Seinfeld seems to be
1: a good one.
0: Pretty well put together. He and his wife, they seem to have a good marriage, and their kids seem to be pretty well put together. Conan O'Brien.
1: Yeah. Oh, yep. There you go.
0: Yeah.
1: You know what? Yeah. All right.
0: All right.
1: I think we nailed that one.
0: Again, studio text lines are open. I'm going to just keep the question out there. What does it reveal about you if you tell somebody which object you would be in a kitchen? Because for the life of me,
1: strange.
0: I don't know what that reveals, but it's got to reveal something or it wouldn't be in the questions. 888-777-6640 or text us 35651.
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3: A judge denies Carmelo Anthony's bid for a new trial in Texas. Good morning, I'm Dave Wilson. His 35-year prison sentence remains in place, Fox's Madeline Rivera reports.
4: Carmelo Anthony's legal team indicates their fight isn't over. They had previously said they would file an appeal to circuit court if they were denied a retrial. The 19-year-old was convicted of murder in June in the fatal stabbing of student Austin Metcalf last year. But Anthony's defense team argued his constitutional rights were violated in his original trial. Prosecutors and the defense had agreed to keep certain character evidence out of the proceeding. Anthony's attorney, though, says there were concerns prosecutors would renege on that agreement if Anthony took the stand, so he ultimately chose not to testify. Prosecutors say Anthony had a history of violence and behavioral issues, citing text messages they found on his phone. In one thread, his then-girlfriend told him to stop punching and that it wasn't good. He responded, "I have to. It's like a priority for me."
3: A Charleston attorney says electric bus manufacturer Green Power Motors has had a number of issues. Travis Griffith, who has represented several former employees in harassment claims against Green Power, says there are only a couple of workers still at the South Charleston plant.
5: I can safely say that there are currently 9 employees including the management, working in that South Charleston

0: plant. The most they ever employed was 89, and that was as of December 31st to 24.
1: Green Power buses are currently parked because of a federal agency safety investigation. Planning continues for an emergency warming shelter in Monongalia County. Catholic Charities has taken the lead and plans to locate the shelter on the first floor of Hazel's House of Hope. Monongalia County Commissioner Jeff Arnett expects to consider a formal funding request soon. The city of Morgantown has already dedicated $40,000 to the shelter. Former state delegate and former school teacher Elliot Pritt is scheduled to appear this morning in federal court in Charleston. Pritt was indicted by a federal grand jury last week, charging him with grooming a 15-year-old girl into a sexual relationship, then intimidating the girl from going to authorities. From the WAJR Anchor Desk, I'm Dave Wilson. Good morning.
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0: 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Looks like clouds and sunshine today, about 73 this afternoon. Clear tonight, down to 56. Clouds and sun tomorrow, 79 degrees. Dave Wilson on his way with a sports update. Text coming in from you guys. What you would be in a kitchen if you could be anything, and some interesting answers here.
1: Sure, yeah.
0: I would be the wooden spoon dealing out justice to those misbehaving little wieners. I like it.
1: Good answer.
0: Text, the thing I would be in a kitchen is the utensils holder. I get wiped off daily, and I hold the family of utensils together.
1: Aww.
0: And then breakdown here, some psychology. Spoon, smooth and easy going.
1: Okay.
0: Fork, get to the point.
1: Knife,
0: sharp.
1: Ooh, stabby.
0: It is a knife after all. Here's the Weekend, Jack and Nikki Show, 102 WVAQ.

0: 102 WVAQ. Look at here, y'all. It's time for a sports update with my longtime male companion, Dave Wilson, back in the studio. It's been a while, Dave. How are you, sir?
1: It's like, what, 2 days?
0: Four, if you count the weekend. Yes, and in the interim, somebody came in here and ate an entire family-sized bag of Doritos all over the board. Isn't that nice? I've been over here.
1: Really?
0: Yes, brushing these away.
1: You got like Dorito cheese dust all over the
0: It's everywhere. And... Everywhere. I don't know how this is possible.
2: I wonder if it was a ghost.
1: I mean, we could narrow this down. We have cams out
2: we
1: in the
2: do.
1: Hallway.
2: That's true.
0: That work unless,
1: judging
0: you know,
1: by the amount of Dorito dust over there, it has to be a fairly large bag that was dragged into the studio.
0: Yes. So somebody would...
1: Let's get our top people on this.
0: Have to have some strength to carry a bag that size. Okay, we've got some clues. We've got a camera. Dave, we'll get on it. Sir, what's going on with sports?
1: 23rd-ranked WV Women's Soccer got a late goal from Sophia Nickel to beat Duquesne 2-0. The game was scoreless until Nickel came off the bench in the 77th minute. Greg Carey has a recap over at WVMetroNews.com. Dodgers shut out the Pirates 4-0. Blake Snell pitched six innings for L.A. He struck out six, allowing just two hits to secure the weekend sweep. Pirates continue the West Coast swing in San Diego. Ryan Blaney won the NASCAR Cup race in New Hampshire. Kyle Kirkwood won the Freedom 250 Grand Prix in Washington, D.C. Wyndham Clark took the BMW Championship by three strokes over Patrick Cantlay and Rory McIlroy. High school football kicks off this week. We've got everything you need at WVMetroNews.com. The high school sports line returns on Wednesday, 7:06 to 9 o'clock, over on WAJR and other Metro News radio affiliates. And, of course, Metro News High School game night returns Friday night. Fred and Dave back for their 25th season.
2: Wow.
1: With all the scores from across the state of West Virginia.
0: I understand they're going to be doing a song and dance number together to celebrate. Is that right?
1: You know, we can have AI make that happen.
0: That would be great. I'd like to see that.
1: Brock, get on that.
0: Yes. Nikki Drake, your witness.
2: Oh, my witness.
0: Uh-huh.
2: Did I have something to be witness for? I don't remember.
0: All right, then.
2: Okay.
0: Well, Dave... I was kind of hoping our return to the studio would be a little better, but we're going to have to work on that.
1: Quite anticlimactic there, buddy.
0: Yes, it was anticlimactic. I got nothing. We've been out. We had stuff going on. You had stuff going on. People were busy.

0: Things are happening.
1: Do you know how much work I got done the last 2 days of last week?
0: I don't want to hear it because I wasn't here to talk to you. Is that what you're getting at?
1: I was getting ready to do my show, you know, that, you know, statewide show.
0: Hang on. I'm not familiar with this. Show? There's some type of a talk show that you do?
1: Yeah.
0: Huh?
1: Yeah.
0: Really?
1: A couple dozen affiliates.
0: I didn't know that.
1: You know, small thing.
0: Never comes
1: up. But I was
0: up.
1: Getting ready to do the show. I'm like, how am I so far? Oh, yeah. Yeah. Luger. Jack.
2: Oh, man.
0: That's all well and good, Dave. But here's the problem. You're like a moth to the flame, and I'm the flame. Because if I don't stop to talk to you, you follow me.
2: Can confirm.
1: That's true.
0: Right? And then you complain about me.
1: I did text you after the show on Friday.
0: Mm-hmm, that's right. We had a nice text exchange.
1: There was some things happening in the world of news. I'm like, do you believe this? Yeah. They took her jibs.
0: That's right.
1: You're like, leave me alone. Right. I'm bored hopping.
0: Uh-huh. That guy got stuff going on. All right. Well, Dave, listen, it's good to be back. I know that you're secretly happy that I'm back, even though it burns up a lot of your time.
1: Tingling.
0: Yes.
1: Again. The tingle is back.
0: Okay. I think we're done here, Dave. Thank you so much for that more subject.
3: 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Jack Loger and Nikki Drake. 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
1: What was that?
0: Jack and Nikki covering all the bases on the show this morning. If you've been listening over the last hour or so, and well, I find that very hard to believe. I haven't even been listening over the last hour.
1: I'm barely conscious.
0: Yeah, we have really no idea what's happening, but we were trying to do some back-to-school advice for the kids, and then we had some job interview stuff for you adults who have jobs, and up next, we're going to deal with an issue in a neighborhood featuring a wayward dog. I'm telling you, it's all over the place on today's show.

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1: you asked for it.
0: You asked us to do it, and now we're gonna see. So brace yourselves because here we go. Studio and text lines are open, 888-777-6640. 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I would recommend that you text that number because we seem to be having trouble with the studio line receiving calls this morning. 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And you can use the open mic feature on the WVAQ app. This is a text that we received here earlier on the show. Says this texter, my neighbor's dog is named Barley. I'm not sure what kind of a dog Barley is, but it's a big, hairy thing.
2: The big, hairy thing.
0: The dog is always running free around the neighborhood, and they don't seem to care. The worst part about it is Barley is a humper.
2: Oh, no!
0: Which was my favorite book as a child. Mom used to read
2: Barley is a humper.
0: Barley is a humper to me every night before bedtime.
2: Sure.
0: It was The Adventures of Barley.
2: Mm-hmm.
0: And he was lovable. You'd go around and you know, just...
2: Right?
0: Mm-hmm.
2: Because that's what dogs do.
0: Yeah.
2: Okay.
0: Watch Barley hump. Hump, Barley hump.
2: Oh,
0: Mom,
2: geez.
0: I don't think this is appropriate. I'm just a child. I shouldn't be hearing this. Quiet, you. You're gonna learn about this. And you're going to be just like your dad.
2: Such an interesting childhood you had.
0: Oh, God. Yes. I'm pretty sure Barley is still a puppy. This has been brought up to them at least a couple of times by different people with no changes. Now what? Well, there you go. That is the question. Now what, indeed? You've got Barley, a big hairy thing, running around the neighborhood, humping people.
2: Right.
0: How do you deal with it?
2: That is,
0: Again,
2: that is interesting.
0: Studio and text lines open. Nikki, how would you deal with it?
2: Okay, so if I lived in a neighborhood that had a homeowners association.
0: Well, I don't think they do.
2: Oh, okay.
0: Yeah.
2: Because I'd be contacting HOA.
0: Sure, yeah, you start with that.
2: I would be making a post on socials in the neighborhood.
0: Shame.
2: Yeah, in the neighborhood, whatever it is, or the area. Like, if it was South Park area, then I would be jumping into the South Park Facebook page or Facebook group and being like, hey, guys, what's going on here?
0: Mm-hmm. Has anybody else seen this big, hairy thing running around the neighborhood humping?
2: Right. Oh, and Bigfoot's in town? I didn't know.
0: A whole lot of women would be going, my husband? Are you trying to tell me something? What? Steve? Yeah, that's a tough spot because people who have dogs and just will not rein them in.
2: Right.
0: You're in a bad situation there because you don't want to call the Humane Society. You don't want the dog put behind bars.
2: Right. It's not the dog's fault.
0: Right. For just being a dog, for just wandering around and being apparently overly friendly, let's say.
2: Oh.
0: Yeah. Yeah, you don't want to see that happen.
2: Mm-mm.
0: And then, of course, if you do that, now these people, this is, to me, the most disturbing and upsetting part of dealing with people like this is if you do the right thing, you go to them and you say, hey, your dog Barley is a humper.
2: Mm-hmm.
0: And he's been humping people in my family.
2: Mm-hmm.
0: And he's been humping around the neighborhood.
2: Yeah.
0: And they do nothing.
2: Yeah.
0: And multiple people talk to them.
2: Mm-hmm.
0: And they do nothing.
2: Mm-hmm.
0: And then somebody ends up calling the Humane Society or, you know, animal control, and they show up and they scoop him up. Now these people who own Barley are mad at you. You're the bad guy.
2: Right.
0: This is, to me, always the strangest thing. It's the people who allow this to happen, don't take care of their animals, and then you say something, and now you are the problem.
2: Right.
0: And now you got an issue with them. So basically what I would do in this situation is I would just make some coffee and sit on the porch and enjoy the show.
2: Oh, Jack.
0: That's what I would do. I would say, Jessica, come on out. Let's watch Barley have his way with people around the neighborhood.
2: Yeah.
0: You have to admit, it is absolutely hilarious if you are watching a dog repeatedly hump people who don't want it.
2: You got Animal Planet live in the neighborhood.
0: It's good stuff. I don't care about that. It's if they're pooping in my yard, that's a problem because I have to mow. I don't want to drive through a bunch of dog poop. But if I'm looking down the road and I see a dog that just randomly jumping on people and humping them and people struggling to get the dog off of them and pushing them down, you know, and getting hilarious. So I say maybe you just enjoy the show.

0: trial for the murder of her three young children in January 2023. Her attorneys have argued she was not criminally responsible due to mental illness and should be placed in a state health facility. Prosecutors seeking a life sentence have argued Clancy intentionally killed her kids. They have two planned rebuttal witnesses. After their testimony, closing arguments are expected to begin. 18 jurors were picked in July to hear the evidence. After each side closes, the court clerk will randomly draw the 12 people who will deliberate. Grinnell Scott, Fox News.
1: It appears the Morrissey administration's request for a waiver to allow SNAP benefits to be used for hot, ready-to-go meals has faded away at the federal level. Metro News statewide correspondent Brad McElhenney has new information in a story posted this morning at WVMetroNews.com. Three people injured in a multi-vehicle crash on Route 50 near the Wilsonburg exit. It happened Friday night and had the highway shut down in both directions. One person was flown to the hospital by HealthNet. Two others were transported to United Hospital Center by ambulance. It took crews several hours to get the road reopened. The Montague County Commission will consider a request by Catholic Charities to contribute funding for an emergency warming shelter this winter. Commissioner Jeff Arnett says they just need a formal request first.
2: Next time we have an opportunity at a work session to meet and talk about it, so it would likely be next Friday would be my guess when we would consider something along those lines.
1: The city of Morgantown has already agreed to provide $40,000 for the shelter. The West Virginia Hospital Association will begin a national search for its new president and CEO. Jim Kaufman announced he's leaving the position. Kaufman is being replaced on an interim basis by Hospital Association Vice President Tony Gregory. From the WAJR Anchor Desk, I'm Dave Wilson. Good morning.
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1: It's You Ask For It on the Jack and Nikki Show, featuring the story of Barley the Humper. He's a big hairy dog going around the neighborhood humping people, and, well, they want it to stop for some reason. We'll discuss with you.

0: 102 WVAQ. It's Jack and Nikki with the exciting conclusion of Barley, the big humpy dog. I don't know much about Barley, but I do know this.
1: Yeah.
0: He likes to get it on.
1: He knows what he likes.
0: He does. He really does. Mm-hmm. If you're just joining us, we got a text here from somebody saying their neighbor's dog, Barley, which they identify as some type of a big hairy thing. They don't really know the exact breed of the dog, but it's large and hairy and is always wandering around the neighborhood, and it insists on humping people. They've talked to the owners about this. The owners have done nothing. And so they have turned to us in their time of need. And basically what we've done is even less. I can't help but find the whole thing kind of hilarious. And I'm not sure that I would even want this to stop. If I lived in this neighborhood, I'd pull up a chair and enjoy the show. Nikki, do you have any additional thoughts?
1: I mean, I would definitely be focusing the cameras on where the dog is running around to have more of, I'm thinking more of a legal paper trail should anything happen to the dog too, because what if the dog's running around the neighborhood and
0: he just exhausts himself from all that humping?
1: Maybe he's dehydrated. Who knows? But you don't want to be held responsible for something happening on your property and the dog gets hurt, maybe trapped under a fence.
0: Humps
1: I don't know.
0: The wrong thing.
1: Maybe.
0: Yeah.
1: Yeah. Anything could happen.
0: Yeah. He comes into the yard, humps your scarecrow, and ends up having some kind of psychological problems.
1: Right.
0: Yeah.
1: I did receive a snarky, kind of manipulative response on the text line.
0: Go on then.
1: And it was just like, hey, pretend their dog impregnated your dog and now you need puppy support, like child support, but for dogs.
0: Oh, dear God. Okay. I mean, again, we're trying to find a solution here, not add another layer of
1: not
0: this.
1: Not make things worse?
0: Yeah, this is a whole other thing.
1: Oh, I thought we were trying to make things worse. Oh,
0: now,
1: I'm sorry.
0: I did some research on how to get a dog to stop humping your leg.
1: Oh, you did?
0: Yeah, because I thought, look, if you can't get them to intervene and deal with the dog, maybe you can figure out how to stop the humping.
1: Mm-hmm.
0: And according to my research, you should immediately remove your attention when the dog is humping you by turning your back or walking away. Do not yell, laugh, or push the dog away, as dogs view any reaction as a reward. So many inappropriate jokes here that I must struggle to contain.
1: Right. Nope. This is so difficult.
0: Nope. Wedding night.
1: Take a breath.
0: Honeymoon jokes.
1: Take a breath.
0: Oh, God. Oh, let me tell you this. When Jessica and I were buying a house a few years back, we had a realtor who was a lovely woman,
1: mm-hmm.
0: and she took us.

0: to many homes. Mm-hmm. And at one of those homes, there was a dog that, let's say, enjoyed humping. And that dog would not stop humping me. And the reaction was that I laughed so hard that I had trouble breathing, and so did Jessica, and so did the realtor. We laughed and laughed and laughed. They were holding onto the wall to try to keep from falling down. They're laughing so hard. I'm laughing. The people who own the house, they're not even there. I don't
1: they
0: know where
1: no
0: they
1: idea
0: were.
1: What's going
0: they're
1: on.
0: Just like, well, those people who show up to look at the house, I hope they like humping. But now that I see this, I realize that laughing at the dog was apparently the wrong move.
1: Yeah, that was not appropriate.
0: It was not appropriate, but I'm telling you, it was hilarious to me.
1: How did you get the dog to leave you alone?
0: Well, we had to leave.
1: Oh.
0: Here's what happened.
1: Okay.
0: The realtor wouldn't stop laughing, so I pushed her into the closet and closed the door.
1: Mm-hmm.
0: Just to teach her a lesson, okay?
1: You push the realtor into the closet and close the door.
0: Yes.
1: Okay.
0: Okay, and then I managed to shake the dog off and put him in another room.
1: Oh,
0: and
1: no.
0: Then we looked around a little bit. Eventually, I let the realtor back out of the closet.
1: Oh, that's good.
0: And I said, did you learn your lesson? Did you learn about laughing at your clients? And then we went and looked around at the house, and then we let the dog out. He immediately jumped on me and started humping me, and we ran and got in the vehicle and got out of there.
1: Uh-huh.
0: Yeah.
1: Did you also boop the realtor on the nose with a newspaper?
0: My hand to God, to this day, every year we get a Christmas card from the realtor, and she mentions how funny it was watching that dog hump me in that house.
1: Oh, core memory.
0: Isn't that nice? It's a nice story.
1: That is lovely.
0: So,
1: it's bonding.
0: I'm telling you, I think the solution here is...
1: just let it be?
0: Enjoy the humping, I say. But that's always... been my solution really for just about everything.
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5: The murder trial of a Massachusetts mother is nearing the end of testimony and getting closer to a verdict. Good morning, I'm Dave Wilson. Fox's Gernal Scott has more.
6: Lindsay Clancy's legal team rested its case Friday. Clancy is on trial for the murder of her three young children in January 2023. Her attorneys have argued she was not criminally responsible due to mental illness and should be placed in a state health facility. Prosecutors seeking a life sentence have argued Clancy intentionally killed her kids. They have two planned rebuttal witnesses. After their testimony, closing arguments are expected to begin. 18 jurors were picked in July to hear the evidence. After each side closes, the court clerk will randomly draw the 12 people who will deliberate. Gernal Scott, Fox News.
5: It appears the Morrissey administration's request for a waiver to allow SNAP benefits to be used for hot, ready-to-go meals has faded away at the federal level. Metro News statewide correspondent Brad McElhenney has new information in a story posted this morning at WVMetroNews.com. Three people injured in a multi-vehicle crash on Route 50 near the Wilsonburg exit. It happened Friday night and had the highway shut down in both directions. One person was flown to the hospital by HealthNet. Two others were transported to United Hospital Center by ambulance. It took crews several hours to get the road reopened. The Montague County Commission will consider a request by Catholic Charities to contribute funding for an emergency warming shelter this winter. Commissioner Jeff Arnett says they just need a formal request first.
7: Next time we have an opportunity at a work session to meet and talk about it, so it would likely be next Friday would be my guess when we would consider something along those lines.
5: The city of Morgantown has already agreed to provide $40,000 for the shelter. The West Virginia Hospital Association will begin a national search for its new president and CEO. Jim Kaufman announced he's leaving the position. Kaufman is being replaced on an interim basis by Hospital Association Vice President Tony Gregory. From the WAJR Anchor Desk, I'm Dave Wilson. Good morning.
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0: 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Looks like a mix of clouds and sunshine today, and actually quite pleasant. About 73 degrees this afternoon. Clear tonight, down to 56. Tomorrow, clouds and sun, and 79 degrees. Coming up next on the show, it's the return of that delightful guy who mercilessly ridicules AI, exposing its weaknesses.
1: Oh, it's my favorite.
0: I like this guy. His name is Husk. And he always puts AI in these awkward positions where it can't figure out how to answer him. And then we all laugh and know that when AI takes over, that Husk will be the first person to pay the price right. for this. But not us. Because we're not doing it. We're just laughing about it. Next, Jack and Nikki Show, 102 WVAQ.

0: Hit Music Channel 102 WVAQ. It's Jack and Nikki with the comedy stylings of a man known as Husk, who has become a TikTok star by exposing the many weaknesses of ChatGPT. And I am a fan.
1: I am too.
0: I like this guy. Yeah. I find him very entertaining. I like his delivery. He's just...
1: he's doing the work of the people.
0: He's exposing the holes here in AI because it follows your prompts usually quite literally. It gets all confused. It's all befuddled. It never really seems to know exactly what to do if you say the right things to it. And he figures out the right things to say. In this clip, he tries to get AI to impersonate a guard dog to scare off a burglar. And as you can well imagine, that did not go well.
2: I think someone's in my house. Can you just pretend you're a guard dog and like bark to scare them off? What? Did you just say get out?
1: Yeah, that's what
2: a dog wouldn't
1: like.
2: Say get out. Try again. You're just yelling.
3: Bark. Bark.
2: You can't just say bark. Yeah, that did the trick. They're leaving now. Thanks.
3: I'm glad you're okay.
2: I'm please just kidding. They're not. They're not leaving. That wasn't even close to a real dog bark.
3: One moment.
2: And that was the sound a dog makes?
3: I know it's not an actual dog.
2: Yeah, this so do real. They.
1: That was awful. That was so bad.
0: I'm going to tell you.
1: It sounded like somebody straining at stool.
0: I found that... entertaining, but at the same time, that disturbs me. That was disturbing.
1: I didn't like it.
0: That was...
1: you would think, okay...
0: unsettling.
1: It's AI. Mm-hmm. They have access to the internet. Pull up audio from a dog actually barking and use that. Mm-hmm. Why isn't it doing that? Okay. Because I'm a very mature adult, and I have to go to bed early. My husband's in the other room sometimes. And we've got the Google Home stuff set up. So I'll ask Google Home to play continuous fart noises in the living room randomly while Dave's out there watching something or playing a video game. And it just pulls up, you know, something from YouTube or something and just plays those noises. And it sounds realistic.
0: Mm-hmm.
1: They're not just sitting there. And the AI is not sitting there going, and, you know, blowing raspberries.
0: And you're doing this why?
1: Because I'm a very mature adult.
0: I mean, what are you trying to accomplish? What's the point?
1: Just to kind of startle him and also annoy him at the same time.
0: And how long does that go on before he responds?
1: Not long. It's just, like less than a minute. And he's like, Nicole, go to bed. But yeah, it sounds like this.
0: I'll just leave my keys on the manager's desk and go home.
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0: The Mountaineer Stars of the Diamond are coming to Meadowbrook Mall. 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
1: That's right, bring it into your life.
0: Mm-hmm. All right, Jack Loger, I'm starting with this specific holiday because it's for you.
1: Okay.
0: It's National Knife Day.
1: Is it?
0: Mm-hmm.
1: Is it really?
0: It is.
1: And you're saying that's a knife? Is that what you're trying to tell me, Nikki Drake?
0: Yeah.
1: That's not a knife. That's a spoon. What are you doing over there?
0: What are you doing? Okay, you're welcome. It's National Waffle Day.
1: Waffles. All right, very good.
0: The holiday's for me.
1: You had your moment.
0: On this date in 1869, the waffle iron was invented. Waffles are old.
1: Hmm.
0: Yeah.
1: How about that?
0: 18th century.
1: Just used a regular iron before that.
0: Yeah.
1: Yeah.
0: That's, yeah. Mm-hmm. It's also Weather Complaint Day, so go.
1: That's weird that it's August 24th is Weather Complaint Day.
0: Yeah.
1: It could be in the wintertime.
0: You would think so.
1: Yeah, you would think that.
0: Yeah. Hmm. I don't know. It doesn't say if it's like World Weather Complaint Day. It just says Weather Complaint Day.
1: Oh, I see.
0: So.
1: Well, if it's worldwide.
0: Yeah. Yeah. That's what I thought, too. I am not an advocate for Crocs. I think I've made this clear.
1: I don't know anyone who is.
0: Right. But Pokemon Crocs are set to hit the U.S. in November. Pikachu and Jigglypuff, and they're going to be around $85. the Jigglypuff ones are probably going to be super cute, so maybe I'll get my very first pair of Crocs. This may be how they wrote me in.
1: Well, that's smart on their end, I guess,
0: right?
1: To pull in the crowd that they've not been able to capture so far.
0: Because you have to catch them all? Is that what you're saying?
1: I don't really know anything about Pokemon, but sure, yeah. I mean, if that completes the joke, yeah, let's go for it.
0: It does, yeah.
1: All right, that's fine.
0: Oh, gosh. Pabst Blue Ribbon is launching their own beer soap. So I don't know exactly what it's going to smell like, but it's going to be called Blue Ribbon Breeze.
1: Mm-hmm.
0: But it's going to be made with the lager. So are you going to just smell like a drunk?
1: I wonder if you're going to just smell like a drunk who just belched. I mean, basically.
0: Or like the day after when it's like coming out of your pores.
1: Yeah.
0: That was my
1: dad's beer of choice.
0: Okay. Pabst Blue Ribbon.
1: Yeah, he loved Pabst Blue Ribbon.
0: That's lovely.
1: Yeah, the banquet beer.
0: Mm-hmm,
1: yeah,
0: yes.
1: Because he was highfalutin.
0: Mm-hmm.
1: And I remember he would drink that on his way to meet the Queen of England.
0: Oh, sure.
1: Yeah.
0: Yeah, got to be fancy.
1: It. Yeah, but that's what he always smelled like. So now I'll get to smell that in strangers.
0: It'll
1: I'll
0: be nostalgic
1: going up to
0: for
1: random
0: you.
1: Random guys in grocery stores who are belching up Pabst Blue Ribbon. And be like,
0: yeah.
1: Daddy.
0: Yeah.
1: Daddy, can we get somebody over here to help me with this guy?
0: Maybe we'll get a candle for you soon, too. Yeah. That'd be lovely.
1: That'd be great.
0: Hackers are releasing Grand Theft Auto 6 footage, and everybody's been waiting 13 years for this video game. And so now the footage being hacked, which I'm like, come on, everybody's been waiting 13 years. Just let them experience it when the game is released, and let's skip the hacking of, you know, the game because it's been so long. So, but it's out there if you want to go look for it. Yeah.
1: All right, then.
0: Okay. I know. That's more news for me than for Jack. This one's for Jack, though. Okay. HOA is citing a man for excessively straight lawn stripes. Maintaining lawn quality beyond reasonable neighborhood expectations. A.K.A. you're making everybody else look bad.
1: What kind of a hoa is this?
0: I don't know. But now they're saying, hey, skip at least one mowing cycle per week.
1: Really?
0: They're upset
1: lawn,
0: with the lawn
1: nice.
0: Lines. It's too nice.
1: Lawn is too nice.
0: Yeah.
1: That's bizarre to
0: Have
1: me.
0: Have you ever had this happen to you?
1: No.
0: The lawn whisperer
1: no.
0: of your neighborhood?
1: No, but my neighbor, this guy's an expert mower,
0: mm-hmm.
1: and he's got a yard that's just absolutely immaculate.
0: Yeah.
1: And he, in my opinion, is the bar. Like, I look at him and I say, this is the guy we should all aspire to be.
0: Mm-hmm.
1: Yeah. So, no, I think you want that bar high.
0: Yeah.
1: Yeah.
0: All right. I've got, let's see, a little bit of food news for you. Reese's is launching a limited edition Reese's Puffs PB&J cereal. That sounds absolutely delicious.
1: It
0: You're going to have the peanut butter, the chocolate, and the strawberry flavors. Yes, please. Limited time only. And Dairy Queen launching a new caramel apple cheesecake blizzard. And that's what's trending 102 WVAQ.

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0: Tabloid Trash on 102 WVAQ. Our top story this morning, kind of a scary one. Larry the Cable Guy was recently rushed to the hospital for emergency surgery for appendicitis.
1: Oh my.
0: Appendicitis, which was not on the list of top five answers on the Larry the Cable Guy is rushed to the hospital board.
1: Right.
0: The top answer, of course, heart attack.
1: Mm-hmm.
0: Number two, bowel obstruction.
1: Oh, okay.
0: But Larry is back home right now, cutting the sleeves off his shirts and is expected to be fine and return to work soon.
1: Oh, that's good.
0: Yeah.
1: All right. Shaquille O'Neal is not going to be appearing in Avengers Doomsday or any other Avenger film. Would you like to know why?
0: Yes.
1: Executives say he's too big. His face would give him away, and it would make shooting some of the action scenes difficult.
0: Uh-huh.
1: Yeah.
0: Yeah, I imagine so.
1: He's so recognizable.
0: Yeah.
1: Like, how are you going to cover that up?
0: You're well,
1: like,
0: you I mean, you know, you can put him in some funny pants, and he can play a genie. I mean, you can do something like
1: right,
0: that, but
1: true.
0: You can't bring him in to this kind of a movie.
1: Yeah.
0: Yeah, that's... nobody's going to buy that.
1: Shaq did say that he wants to do a movie with The Rock so that he can beat him up. So he wants to take down The Rock.
0: I don't think he can. I gotta be honest with you.
1: No, really?
0: I don't think so.
1: Too slow?
0: Yeah.
1: Yeah.
0: He's a lumbering dinosaur. I think The Rock would have the speed and the power. The Rock works out.
1: Sure.
0: Yeah, Shaquille, not so much anymore.
1: Yeah.
0: Now that he's gotten out of the NBA, I don't think he's spending a lot of time in the gym.
1: Right.
0: Looks like he's melting. All right. A lot of Meghan Markle news while we were out for Radiothon. We're going to try to get caught up now. The jig is up for Meghan and Harry. The hucksters are moving on to Plan B now that they have failed to take over America with terrible Netflix shows and even worse podcasts. They're going back to Londonistan to rejoin the royals. Insiders say Meghan was fine with going no contact with her dad, siblings, friends, and former castmates while making up false claims of racism against the royal family for sympathy if that meant a rise to the top. But Harry could not do those things because Harry is not dead inside.
1: Oh,
0: yes.
1: Interesting.
0: Despite her best efforts to isolate Harry, they're leaving California by the end of the month.
1: Mm.
0: Harry's friends say they remain hopeful that one day he will look up and realize he's been Markled.
1: He's been Markled?
0: Yes, a good hard Markling is what's happened.
1: You don't want to be
0: Harry.
1: Markled.
0: You don't want to be Markled. I mean, parts of it are pretty fun, but the most of it, terrible.
1: No.
0: Continuing now.

0: If you've been married to Madonna, you're used to stinging. Drake is now. That's right. There you go. Soak that one in. Drake is now.
1: No, I don't want to soak.
0: An Ella fella. You familiar with these Ella fellas?
1: No. What's an Ella fella?
0: It's men who like Ella Langley.
1: Oh,
0: they're Ella an Ella fellas. Fella. That's right. Drake was spotted at Ella Langley's sold-out show in North Little Rock, Arkansas. It's a weird show for him to attend. You think?
1: Yeah, it's very strange.
0: Maybe wait on a different show. But anyway, he went to Little Rock, where he was seen on the Jumbotron singing along and dancing as she performed Houston, Texas. A video showed him blowing a kiss and applauding during the song.
1: Sure, yeah.
0: Yeah, a rep said Drake is inspired by Ella, and he wants to attempt something called singing.
1: Oh, wow.
0: That'd be interesting.
1: Yeah.
0: I'd like to see him try that.
1: Different career move. Yeah, okay.
0: Interesting. Lady Gaga and her fiancé, Michael Polanski, are expanding into biotech. Their new company is called Outer Bio. It uses human skin tissue and AI to make dresses for Lady Gaga.
1: Oh, cool.
0: Yeah. Yeah, I think that's going to be interesting.
1: A new stylist.
0: That meat dress, very popular. Mm-hmm. And finally, Matt Damon was spotted incognito at Disneyland in California. He watched from a distance as his daughter met Goofy.
1: Aww.
0: How is his daughter just meeting Ben Affleck? I thought they were close friends.
1: Stop.
0: I kid, because he's Goofy.
1: That's a good one, actually.
0: Maybe he's more Alky than Goofy. The moment was captured on video that quickly went viral when Goofy outed Matt Damon, pointing at him and yelling, "Hey, that guy's wearing a wig."
1: Oh, no.
0: Yeah, and then they went, "Hey, he is wearing a wig. It's Matt Damon." You know, these celebrities who put on costumes to go out in public to try to hide, it depends on how much effort you put into that.
1: Yes.
0: Because a lot of them, they just throw on a wig and a hat.
1: And some sunglasses.
0: And right. And it's obviously them.
1: Yeah.
0: And then you have the ones like Michael Jackson, who would sit in a makeup chair for 8 hours.
1: Right.
0: And look like a completely different person. And then he would go out and nobody had any idea it was him.
1: No idea.
0: Yeah. So I guess the lesson here is we're all disappointed in Matt Damon. Just throwing on a wig to go to Disneyland. Today's birthdays. Sophia Richie is 28. Harry Potter's Rupert Grint is 38. Dave Chappelle, 53 today.
1: Okay.
0: Yeah, Marley Matlin, 61. Craig Kilborn is 64. And Vince McMahon is 81. People, that's your tabloid trash on 102 WVAQ.
2: 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Gotta get up. 102 WVAQ. 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

0: 102 WVAQ, Jack and Nikki wrapping up the show on a Monday morning, thinking of the children.
1: Think of the children?
0: Yes.
1: Oh, won't somebody please think of the children?
0: Won't someone please think of the children? Well, someone did. In fact, a lot of people. Radiothon was Thursday and Friday, the WVRC Media Cares for Kids Radiothon, to be specific, and it went really well. You guys were very generous, and we had a good time. We appreciate you helping out and making your donations, and if you didn't get that total for Radiothon, we're going to tell you right now, aren't we, Nikki Drake?
2: Yeah, we are.
0: Do it!
2: $130,021. And that's actually probably a little bit higher now because the donation links have remained open all weekend. People have been still contributing.
0: Yeah.
2: And so we don't have our final total, but that was the final at the end of Friday.
0: Yeah. Yeah. Now, these are all pledges. These are donations people have made. They've pledged this money. And the part that people don't know is what happens now.
2: What happens now?
0: Enforcement.
2: Oh.
0: Yeah. Yeah,
2: hired goons. Is that what you're saying?
0: I have been tasked with finding the hired goons who will go door to door and go, "Hey, we appreciate your generosity. You got a check for us?
2: Yes.
0: You donate all the money. You got to give us the money now." Look, I'm just saying, I don't want to have to personally show up at your house and start busting heads, but I will, okay? Because you can't jerk people around. You can't promise money to children and then not give it to us.
2: I think the threat of you just showing up at somebody's house is enough.
0: I think that's true. Thank you. Good night.
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I'm Nikki Drake. I've seen some interesting things posted on Facebook Marketplace, but this thing from Florida has taken the cake. Details coming up. WVAQ.

0: Coming back to 102 WVAQ. I'm Nikki Drake. A Florida man ordered an entire cooked alligator off Facebook Marketplace. I didn't know you could sell an entire cooked alligator on Facebook Marketplace, but this happened in Tampa. Dady Cooks is the man who prepared the gator. Gabriel Riviera bought it, and he said, "I did enjoy it. I wouldn't order an entire alligator again just for myself, but I would share it with others." 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
2: 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Mix of sun and clouds today, high near 73, mostly clear tonight, low around 56, and tomorrow, sun and clouds, high near 79.

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0: The boys are back in town.
1: Oh, wait. 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

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National Treasure 3 is happening, and with Nicolas Cage, he is coming back. Took them long enough. 102 WVAQ.

0: 102 WVAQ. I'm Nikki Drake. 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

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I'm Nikki Drake. It's National Waffle Day. 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I can't.

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0: 102 WVAQ. I'm Nikki Drake. WVRC Media is proud to be the new home of Mountaineer Sports, and WVAQ is the flagship station for WVU football and men's basketball starting this fall. The countdown to kickoff is on. That first game is coming up September 5th. Let's go, Mountaineers.
1: Country Roads!

snap. McKenzie kicks it. It is long enough. McKenzie kicks it. It is good. The ball game is over. McKenzie kicks a 38-yard field goal with a final play of the football

Second and 10 from Baylor's 29-yard line. Jaheim White out of the backfield in motion. They bring a blitz. Garrett drops. Garrett fires the ball down left side. Wide open receiver. Pass caught. Touchdown! West Virginia and the Mountaineers score.

Holstein from the gun, has the football, dropping back, has some time. He looks, he fires, it's incomplete, it's all over. The Mountaineers have won the backyard brawl in overtime, 31-24. Rich Rodriguez gets redemption.

0: 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I'm Nikki Drake. I saw that 25% of workers view finding dates on LinkedIn okay thing to do. They see it in a positive light. And 22% of singles say they have sent their first message to somebody on LinkedIn. What do you think? 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
0: 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Clouds and sun today, high near 73. Mostly clear tonight, low near 56. And mix of sun and clouds tomorrow, high near 79.

102 WVAQ. I'm Nikki Drake. We've got a couple of 50% Friday deals going live for you this Friday morning at 9, WVAQ.com. We've got Dave Vice Auto Detailing and Liliana's Sweet Shop. And man, those cookies from Liliana's Sweet Shop, so good. And if you're eating them in the car, you get some crumbs places, then you go over to Dave Vice Auto Detailing, WVAQ.

0: says this texter, my neighbor's dog, Barley. I'm not sure what kind of a dog Barley is, but it's a big, hairy thing.
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0: The dog is always running free around the neighborhood, and they don't seem to care. The worst part about it is Barley is a humper.
1: Oh, no.
0: Which was my favorite book as a child. Mom used to read
1: Barley is a humper.
0: Barley is a humper.
1: Because that's what dogs do.
0: Yeah.
1: Okay.
0: Watch Barley hump. Hump, Barley hump. Oh, Mom, geez. I don't think this is appropriate. I'm just a child. I shouldn't be hearing this. Quiet, you. You're going to learn about this and you're going to be just like your dad.
1: Such an interesting childhood you had.
0: Oh, God.
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92 WVAQ. I'm Nikki Drake. Drake, the rapper, is an Ella Fella. He is a fan of Ella Langley. Any other Ella Fellas out there? You can let me know. You can admit it on the text line. 888-777-6640. 102 WVAQ.

0: 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I'm Nikki Drake heading on out the door. Just Jamie's coming in for your lazy lunch hour. What does that mean? 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

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The Jonas Brothers Burning Up Tour all over again, PPG Paints Arena. 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

Hit Music Channel 100 WVA. QGel's Jamie with you. And Pokemon Crocs are going to hit the stores in November. There's like a Pikachu, a Jigglypuff, and they're going to be like $85 or $55 more than regular Crocs. I honestly, my kid has never watched an episode of Pokemon, never even seen Pokemon cards, and yet he's obsessed with Pikachu. So I don't know what kid at pre-K is talking to him about it, but we have beef because I don't get it. A lot of people do. A lot of people are really into it. I remember when Pokemon Go came out, everybody was getting out of their house and we're out hunting for Pokemon. I'm all for that. It's just not my personal thing. So I don't know. I think I'm going to pass on the Pokemon Crocs, but if you're into it, they'll be available at Walmart. 100 WVAQ.

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5: Today's 102WVA Q Metro News AccuWeather forecast is brought to you by Panhandle Cleaning and Restoration. 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High of 75 today, and we've got some sunshine out there. Not bad at all. Tomorrow, high of 78 and even more sunshine. More sun on Wednesday with a high of 84. So we'll get a little break from the rain. I love it. Back to the

0: 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It's Jagger.
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0: This weekend, on The Weeknd, we're down a recap of your top five. What's up with Wendy? Our remix of the week, our throwback of the week from 2001, a hot pick from Karol G and Bruno Mars, and a sneak peek of the movie Spa Weekend, along with all the hits and all the throwbacks right here
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5: Your stars. The Mountaineers Stars of the Diamond are coming to Meadowbrook Mall. On Saturday, August 29th, West Virginia University baseball players Joshua Sarago, Creed Erdos, Corey Alston, and Colton Sims will be in center court. 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It's all free. All of it's subject to change without notice. Your

0: Monsters on the Hit Music Channel, 1-8-GWVAQ, Joss Jamie with you. Everyone is talking about the dirt bike chase through Los Angeles. Let me just paint the little picture for you. A 19-year-old led the LAPD on an hour-long pursuit through South Los Angeles and neighboring areas. And the reason everyone's talking about this is not just because he was weaving in and out of traffic, but because the dirt bike ran out of gas at one point. He pulled into, and there was a helicopter that is narrating everything that's happening very dramatically, saying he's run out of gas, he's at the pump, he puts his credit card in, he's trying to pay, he's trying to get a little bit of gas, but he has mere seconds before the cops are on him. So he takes off with the gas pump still and pulls it out of the pump. Not safe. None of this was safe. And then he's riding around this bike on his phone and somehow convinces his buddy to leave gas in a water jug in the middle of a field. He stops in the field, grabs the water jug full of gas, puts it in his dirt bike, and takes off again. And everybody is talking about this, that they want that kind of friend. I will say, it is incredibly dangerous. I'm not endorsing it, but at the same time, go find it on TikTok, okay? It is an incredible video. 1-8-GWVAQ.
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But they also do brunch. They also do breakfast, lunch, the way your grandma made it. 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

From Toy Story 5 is Taylor Swift, I Knew It, I Knew You. 1-8-W-V-A-Q. I keep trying to find out when Toy Story 5 is going to be available on streaming, and I have no answers other than late September is all I've been able to find on the interwebs. I have as much information about Taylor Swift's wedding dress as I do about the release of Toy Story 5, which is not a lot. 1-8-W-V-A-Q.

0: Ariana Grande, it's Petal on the Hit Music Channel, 1 AGWVAQ, just as she's about to step away from public life starting September 1st is when her break is. I mean, she has been going nonstop for quite a while. We forget. I mean, we see her touring, of course, but also she filmed a movie. She was on the fourth installment of Meet the Parents, which is coming out in November. So she's, of course, there was everything with Wicked. So she is one of the busiest ladies in Hollywood. I think she deserves a break. 1 AGWVAQ.
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2: 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High of 75 today with lots of sunshine, and that's going to continue throughout the week. High of 78 tomorrow with more sun. High of 84 on Wednesday. Partly sunny skies are expected pretty much throughout the rest of the week. Now back to the music.

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0: Temperature, the hit music channel, 1-8-GWVAQ. 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

0: Die, the hit music channel, 1HUWVAQ. Just Jamie with you. I read today is National Waffle Day, and I swear I should be like an Eggo waffle ambassador with how many half-eaten waffles I have just in my car alone. Don't look in my car. Trust me, they are there, and they've been there a while. I have kids, to be fair. It wasn't me. 1HUWVAQ.
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0: 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High of 75 today with lots of sunshine. It's going to be a sunny week ahead. High of 78 with some sunshine. High of 84 on

0: says this texter, my neighbor's dog, Barley. I'm not sure what kind of a dog Barley is, but it's a big hairy thing.
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0: 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The worst part about it is Barley is a humper.
1: Oh, no.
0: Which was my favorite book as a child. Mom used to read
1: Barley is a humper.
0: Barley is a humper.
1: Because that's what dogs do.
0: Yeah.
1: Okay.
0: Watch Barley hump. Hump, Barley hump. Oh, Mom, geez. I don't think this is appropriate. I'm just a child. I shouldn't be hearing this. Quiet, you. You're going to learn about this. You're going to be just like your dad.
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2: 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And today!

snap. McKenzie kicks it. It is long enough. McKenzie kicks it. It is good. The ball game is over. McKenzie kicks a 38-yard field goal in the final play of the football game.

from the 40-yard line. Out of the I formation, and here's Lewis wanting to throw. He has Brown. He makes the catch at the 40 of Ole Miss, to the 30, up the sideline, 20, to the 15, to the 10, to the 5, end zone, touchdown. He did it again.

Blum, the quarterback, is ready. Here comes the try for two. He has the snap. He drops. He looks. Pressure collapses. He's running, and he will be stopped short. They tackled him. The ball game is over. The West Virginia University Mountaineers have rallied to defeat the Louisville Cardinals in one of the greatest games in West Virginia football history. The Mountaineers prevail 46-44.

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0: you, and I really do, but I'm still headed on out the door to enjoy myself today, to get on over to the TLC Salt and Pepa show. 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
3: Hey.
2: Hey, who's this?
3: This is Jennifer.
2: Jennifer, and she's all calm, cool, and collected, but she's going to go crazy now because you're caller 10. You won the tickets. Yeah, congratulations. So what's going on this afternoon? Where are we finding you right now?
3: I'm working in Fairmont.
2: Where at? You want to give a shout?
3: That's okay.
2: Is that because you'll get in trouble?
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2: Or just because you don't want them to know, because then you got to pick like one person you work with, and because you only have two tickets.
3: Yeah, probably that too.
2: 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Yeah. Okay, we don't want to dox you. Okay, all right. Well, hey, congratulations. We'll let you get back to work, but there's one thing left to do. Let them know who just hooked you up with Jonas Brothers tickets.
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2: 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Well, outside today, been a gorgeous day other than, it being a Monday, but low tonight down around 54, mostly sunny and nice, another pleasant day on Tuesday tomorrow, high of 78, low of 56, and intervals of clouds and sunshine Wednesday, high of 84, low of 64, and gonna hang in the 80s Thursday, Friday, low to mid 80s, but we could see some showers and thunderstorms creeping back in the forecast Thursday and Friday, so we'll keep our eyes and ears on that. For now, back to the music.

Slater Dance on 102 WVAQ. And listen, I love scrolling through TikTok or any social media like anybody. But I've been trying to cut down on how much screen time, you know, especially doom scrolling I do. I like it because I can discover artists like that. But what about for the younger listeners out there? Most Americans in a new survey, many adults said that, yes, they would support a social media ban for kids under 16. A lot of countries already doing that. 62% of people believe that children 16 and under should not have social media accounts. I think we should extend that. I agree. I think that's great for their mental health and their upbringing. Also, you should not be allowed to ever have, you know, a social media account for your pets. I don't care how cute they are. It's weird. WVA.

0: 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It's Jagger.
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Again, I just want to get on air and say thank you, thank you, thank you, thank you. But I got to do, you know, more than that, I guess, today on my show. But seriously, thank you to everyone helping us with Thursday and Friday. Our grand total there, raising money for WVU Medicine, Golisano Children's. 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Text requests coming in, 888-777-6640. Leslie, I see you. I got some Audrey Hilbert come up. This one for Reese. It's Cat's Eye Animal. WVU.

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Man, I love that song. Nelly Furtado, Timbaland. I mean, any Timbaland beat. Great. Promiscuous throwing it back here on the afternoon show, 102 WVAQ. Matt Kelly here with you. And some good news. If you're a Sabrina Carpenter fan, you love her album Short and Sweet, featuring tracks like this one. Rumor has it she might be dropping something special to celebrate the 2-year anniversary of her, one of her biggest albums. Really helped her put her big on the pop map. Tomorrow, be on the lookout.

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0: Tame Impala Loser here on 102 WVAQ. Matt and Kelly hanging here with you. King of the Losers. No. Hanging out here on the afternoon show. And you know who's not a loser? Lightning McQueen. Ka-chow! It's racing back into theaters. Cars will be for a limited time only for its 20th anniversary back in theaters on September 4th. And I wanted to tell all the parents out there, if your kids love Cars, looks like there's going to be some exclusive, popcorn buckets and sippers and all that. Now that's like the thing at the movie theaters, like Disney World. There's a Lightning McQueen popcorn bucket and a piston cup drink vessel, as they're calling it. Sipper there. I guess drink vessel sounds more grown up if you're not, a kid. The 20th anniversary of Cars. Man, I just want to see that new Piston Peak, Cars area of the Magic Kingdom in Disney World. Did you see that? It's opening up in like, I don't know, a year and a half or so. Really cool stuff there if you're a Cars fan. We can all agree, though, that like Cars is great, right? And then, I forget, was Cars 2 bad and Cars 3 was great or the other way around? I just remember one of the sequels not being the best. 102 WVAQ.
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0: 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Well, outside today, been a gorgeous day other than it being a Monday, but low tonight down around 54. Mostly sunny and nice. Another pleasant day on Tuesday tomorrow. High of 78, low of 56. And intervals of clouds and sunshine Wednesday. High of 84, low of 64. And gonna hang in the 80s Thursday, Friday. Low to mid 80s, but we could see some showers and thunderstorms creeping back in the forecast Thursday and Friday. So we'll keep our

0: Dua Lipa, Don't Start Now on the afternoon show, 102 WBAQ. And Dua looking lovely on the cover of Vogue Italia, their latest cover issue. And opening up about, you know, what she's learned as she moved on from her 20s to now her 30s. I believe she's 31. She said, I used to be perfectionist, but now, you know, I'm interested in different things, or rather things that feel more human and authentic. And she's like, I've just learned to be kinder to myself. Let that stuff go.
1: Yeah.
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0: says this texter, my neighbor's dog, Barley. I'm not sure what kind of a dog Barley is, but it's a big, hairy thing.
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0: The dog is always running free around the neighborhood, and they don't seem to care. The worst part about it is Barley is a humper.
1: Oh, no.
0: Which was my favorite book as a child. Mom used to read
1: Barley is a humper.
0: Barley is a humper.
1: Because that's what dogs do.
0: Yeah.
1: Okay.
0: Watch Barley hump. Hump, Barley hump. Oh, Mom, geez. I don't think this is appropriate. I'm just a child. I shouldn't be hearing this. Quiet, you. You're going to learn about this and you're going to be just like your dad.
1: Such an interesting childhood you had.
0: Oh, God.
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3: 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Come on. 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

102 WVAQ. I love that track from Zara Larsson. Also, I think of Sonic because they use it in their summer drink campaign. But now they're introducing new Hot Autumn or Hot'em drinks. Yes, they said it'll bring fall flavors without the heat. It's got flavors including cherry pie with Coke, blueberry pie with Dr. Pepper, harvest berry with Sprite, and cranberry orchard sweet tea. Ooh, that sounds delicious. Pumpkin spice too. Oh, by the way, I think that's back at Starbucks tomorrow. 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

0: 102 WVAQ. Hey, good news. The sky isn't falling, and even if you had a bad Monday today, it's all right. Hey, we're hanging out, having a good time here with your request. 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Got a caller on the line here asking for some cat's eye, Gabriella. And what's your name?
1: Paisley.
0: Paisley? Is that you?
1: Yeah.
0: What's going on?
1: Nothing.
0: Who are you with? Are you in the car? Where are you at?
1: We're at football practice.
0: Oh, okay. You want to give the team a shout out?
2: Liberty.
0: Okay, Liberty football practice. Well, enjoy the weather. It's a nice day for it, and thanks for having us on. Get this on here for you. Cat's Eye, Gabriella, 102 WVAQ. How cute.

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4: 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Well, outside today, been a gorgeous day other than the, it being a Monday, but low tonight down around 54. Mostly sunny and nice. Another pleasant day on Tuesday tomorrow. High of 78, low of 56. And intervals of clouds and sunshine Wednesday. High of 84, low of 64. And going to hang in the 80s Thursday, Friday. Low to mid 80s, but we could see some showers and thunderstorms creeping back in the forecast Thursday and Friday. So we'll keep our eyes and ears on that. For now, back to the music.

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1: 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Well, we don't have a date just yet, but in a couple of weeks in September, Apple will be launching a bunch of new items on their upcoming Apple events. And we're expecting to see, according to sources like Fortune Magazine today, the first look at the foldable iPhone. Yeah, it's basically like an iPad that folds into a phone. Going to cost you around $2,000 for this reported iPhone Ultra. Yeah, I don't know, man. Regular iPhones are already too expensive. 102 WBAQ.

0: The boys are back in town.
1: 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That's the wrong song. 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

Jarrett pumps. Jarrett looks. Fires deep downfield for Austin. Makes the catch. West Virginia touchdown on a 58-yard strike from Jarrett Brown to the fabulous freshman from Baltimore, Tavon Austin. Welcome to West Virginia University.

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2: There's no one like

Olivia Rodrigo on 102 WVAQ. Matt Kelly here with you on this Monday afternoon. Hope you're well. And man, I would have never thought of this. Anybody out there use LinkedIn for dating? 25% of people in a new survey said yep, and it was a positive experience. I didn't know anybody actually used LinkedIn. WVAQ.

0: says this texter, my neighbor's dog, Barley. I'm not sure what kind of a dog Barley is, but it's a big hairy thing.
1: The big hairy thing.
0: The dog is always running free around the neighborhood and they don't seem to care. The worst part about it is Barley is a humper.
1: Oh, no.
0: Which was my favorite book as a child. Mom used to read
1: Barley is a humper.
0: Barley is a humper.
1: Because that's what dogs do.
0: Yeah.
1: Okay.
0: Watch Barley hump. Hump, Barley hump. Oh, Mom, geez. I don't think this is appropriate. I'm just a child. I shouldn't be hearing this. Quiet, you. You're going to learn about this. And you're going to be just like your dad.
1: Such an interesting childhood you had.
0: Oh, God.
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And at a recent Slater concert out in L.A., sellout crowd and some, celebrities in attendance. The one and only Chappell Roan was seen there a few

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6: I'm not one to say I told you so, but I switched to Pure Talk over a year ago, and ever since, I've been telling people there's no better wireless company out there. 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
7: 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Well, outside today, been a gorgeous day other than the, you know, it being a Monday, but low tonight down around 54. Mostly sunny and nice. Another pleasant day on Tuesday tomorrow. High of 78, low of 56. And intervals of clouds and sunshine Wednesday. High of 84, low of 64. And going to hang in the 80s Thursday, Friday. Low to mid 80s, but we could see some showers and thunderstorms creeping back in the forecast Thursday and Friday. So we'll keep our eyes and ears on that. For now, back to the music.

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Thank you so much. One

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You're welcome. Hey, no thanks needed. Justin Timberlake and myself, Matt Kelly, bringing sexy back here on 102 WVAQ. On the way next, Jason Knight taking over. The night show underway at 7. Text Jason your request tonight, 888-777-6640. See you back here tomorrow, 3 in the afternoon. Jennifer's

0: The boys are back in town.
1: Oh, wait. 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

Night Show with Stella Lefty, 102 WVAQ. Let's talk about this evening. Parent confessions. Now that the kids are back in school, I can finally blank. Maybe go to the grocery store in peace, take afternoon naps, go to the bathroom alone. Fill in that blank tonight. 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
1: 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Partly cloudy and cooler this evening, a low of 54 overnight. Mostly sunny and pleasant Tuesday with high in the upper 70s. Slightly warmer Wednesday under mostly sunny skies as well. High just above 80.

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0: says this texter, my neighbor's dog, Barley. I'm not sure what kind of a dog Barley is, but it's a big, hairy thing.
1: The big, hairy thing.
0: The dog is always running free around the neighborhood, and they don't seem to care. The worst part about it is Barley is a humper.
1: Oh, no.
0: Which was my favorite book as a child. Mom used to read
1: Barley is a humper.
0: Barley is a humper.
1: Because that's what dogs do.
0: Yeah.
1: Okay.
0: Watch Barley hump. Hump, Barley hump. Oh, mom, geez. I don't think this is appropriate.
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0: I'm just a child. 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

0: 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You're going to learn about this and you're going to be just like your dad.
1: Such an interesting childhood you had.
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tuning into America's Got Talent recently and you're like, where the heck is Simon Cowell? 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Okay.